0: In the Mix Radio Minimix.
1: You have just entered into the land of Phase O. We are about to

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0: that I can't fix. 'Cause I can do it in the mix. And if your man gives you trouble just to move out on the double, and you don't let it trouble your brain, 'cause away goes trouble down the drain. Said away goes trouble down the drain.
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1: Put your braces together and your boots on your feet and give me some of that old moon stamping.

And I'm not going to be long this morning. The second game, and I took inventory of several people, the second most popular game that we played as children is house.

0: 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Let it be.
1: Good time music. What else?

Hey guys, Ori Uplift here. Welcome to this week's episode of Uplifting Only. We have a great show. It's our monthly episode featuring vocal trance, and we have four exclusive world premieres. We begin with Let Me Sing, out on Two Rock Recordings, and by Nitijen, Trance Reserve, and Natu. And next up, from German label Ablazing Records, it's this week's pre-release pick by Ukrainian duo Reslim Achilov and Ozo. It's called We Start to Glow. 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